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3: Let us all remember that we are in the holy presence of God.
4: In the name of the Father, and of the Son, and of the Holy Spirit. Amen.
3: The angel of the Lord declared unto Mary,
4: and she conceived by the power of the Holy Spirit.
3: Hail Mary, full of grace, the Lord is with thee. Blessed art thou amongst women, and blessed is the fruit of thy womb, Jesus.
4: Holy Mary, Mother of God, pray for us sinners, now and at the hour of our death. Amen.
3: Behold the handmaid of the Lord.
4: Be it done unto me according to your word.
3: Hail Mary, full of grace, the Lord is with thee. Blessed art thou amongst women, and blessed is the fruit of thy womb, Jesus.
4: Holy Mary, Mother of God, pray for us sinners, now and at the hour of our death. Amen.
3: And the Word was made flesh,
4: and dwelt among us.
3: Hail Mary, full of grace, the Lord is with thee. Blessed art thou amongst women, and blessed is the fruit of thy womb, Jesus.
4: Holy Mary, Mother of God, pray for us sinners, now and at the hour of our death. Amen.
3: Pray for us, Holy Mary, Mother of God,
4: that we may be made worthy of the promises of Christ.
3: Let us pray.
4: Pour forth, we beseech thee, O Lord, thy grace into our hearts, that we to whom the incarnation of Christ, thy Son, was made known by the message of an angel, may by his passion and cross be brought to the glory of his resurrection, through the same Christ our Lord. Amen.
3: Glory be to the Father, and to the Son, and to the Holy Spirit.
4: As it was in the beginning, is now, and ever shall be, world without end. Amen.
3: Glory be to the Father, and to the Son, and to the Holy Spirit.
4: As it was in the beginning, is now, and ever shall be, world without end. Amen.
3: Glory be to the Father, and to the Son, and to the Holy Spirit.
4: As it was in the beginning, is now, and ever shall be, world without end. Amen.
3: Saint Cecilia,
4: pray for us.
3: Saint John Baptist de la Salle,
4: pray for us.
3: Leave Jesus in our hearts forever.
4: In the name of the Father, and of the Son, and of the Holy Spirit. Amen.
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0: 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We have 14. And the second number is 28. 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

0: 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At sa Rambolito System Play naman, 2,000 pesos ang naghihintay na panalo. There you have it! Our 2D Lotto winning combination. For the first number, we have 14. And the second number is 28. Again, our 2D Lotto winning combination for the 5PM draw. We have 14 and 28 in exact order. Good news, Lotto fans! Para sa lahat ng creative minds out there, may pakulo ang PCSO na siguradong ikatutuwa ninyo. For the details, let us all watch this.
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3: Let us all remember that we are in the holy presence of God.
4: In the name of the Father, and of the Son, and of the Holy Spirit. Amen.
3: The angel of the Lord declared unto Mary,
4: and she conceived by the power of the Holy Spirit.
3: Hail Mary, full of grace, the Lord is with thee. Blessed art thou amongst women, and blessed is the fruit of thy womb, Jesus.
4: Holy Mary, Mother of God, pray for us sinners, now and at the hour of our death. Amen.
3: Behold the handmaid of the Lord.
4: Be it done unto me according to your word.
3: Hail Mary, full of grace, the Lord is with thee. Blessed art thou amongst women, and blessed is the fruit of thy womb, Jesus.
4: Holy Mary, Mother of God, pray for us sinners, now and at the hour of our death. Amen.
3: And the Word was made flesh,
4: and dwelt among us.
3: Hail Mary, full of grace, the Lord is with thee. Blessed art thou amongst women, and blessed is the fruit of thy womb, Jesus.
4: Holy Mary, Mother of God, pray for us sinners, now and at the hour of our death. Amen.
3: Pray for us, Holy Mary, Mother of God,
4: that we may be made worthy of the promises of Christ.
3: Let us pray.
4: Pour forth, we beseech thee, O Lord, thy grace into our hearts, that we to whom the incarnation of Christ, thy Son, was made known by the message of an angel, may by his passion and cross be brought to the glory of his resurrection, through the same Christ our Lord. Amen.
3: Glory be to the Father, and to the Son, and to the Holy Spirit.
4: As it was in the beginning, is now, and ever shall be, world without end. Amen.
3: Glory be to the Father, and to the Son, and to the Holy Spirit.
4: As it was in the beginning, is now, and ever shall be, world without end. Amen.
3: Glory be to the Father, and to the Son, and to the Holy Spirit.
4: As it was in the beginning, is now, and ever shall be, world without end. Amen.
3: Saint Cecilia,
4: pray for us.
3: Saint John Baptist de la Salle,
4: pray for us.
3: Leave Jesus in our hearts forever.
4: In the name of the Father, and of the Son, and of the Holy Spirit. Amen.
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0: 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You surely don't want to miss the Mega and Ultra Million prizes, kaya makasaya na sa amin ni Ashley kasama ng buong Lotto Barkada dito sa studio ngayong gabi. 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
0: We are all set na dito sa PCSO Draw Court. 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
1: And of course, to assist us with our draws, we have our PCSO Draw Coordinator na kasing gwapo ni Coco Martin. 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

0: Ayan na nga mga kalaro, bilang pakikiisa sa pagdiriwang ng 128th anniversary ng kalayaan ng Pilipinas, gagawin naming mas exciting ang paglalaro ninyo ng Lotto dahil on June 12, 2026, araw ng kalayaan, ang jackpot price ng Ultra Lotto 658 ay magiging 128 million pesos. Kaya naman, grab this opportunity to celebrate in advance at mag-advance draw system play na kayo and have the chance to become the next multimillionaire this Independence Day. And tonight, ikaw na kaya ang magiging ultra-millionaryo? Wala ring nanalo sa Ultra Lotto draw noong Martes and tonight's jackpot prize is 75 million pesos net of the agent's prize commission. Sir, please press that button again and let's play Ultra Lotto 658. Lots of players, Ultra Lotto draw na. Kumpleto ang 58 drawables numbered 1 to 58 na nasa loob ng draw machine. And we will be waiting for 6 lucky numbers. The first number is 20. Sa jackpot bearing games ng Lotto, paghahatian equal ang jackpot kung dalawa o higit pa ang jackpot winners. The second number is 45. Pag nakuha ninyo ang tatlo sa anim na nanalong numero sa Ultra Lotto, panalo kaagad kayo ng 100 piso. The third number is 13. 1-3. Sa mga makakaswerte ng 4 Ultra Lotto winning numbers, 1.4 million pesos ang paghahati ang papremyo. The fourth number is 31. 1.5 million pesos naman ang pag-aatian equally ng mga makakakuha ng 5 nanalong numero sa Ultra Lotto 658. The fifth number is 7. One more lucky number to complete our Ultra Million combination for tonight. Tutok na po sa inyong mga ticket. And the sixth and final number is 27. Recapping tonight's official Ultra Lotto winning numbers, we have 20, 45, 13, 31, 7, and 27 in any order for the jackpot prize of 75 million pesos net of the agent's prize commission. Kung hindi pinalad sa jackpot bearing games, baka digit pa premyo ang para sa inyo.
1: Pero bago yan, paaniyaya muna sa creative peeps out there. 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
1: 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The first number is 2. The second number is 7. The third number is 9. And the fourth and final number is 5. Ladies and gentlemen, our 40 Lotto winning combination for tonight is 2, 7, 9, and 5 in exact order. Tuloy ang excitement ngayong gabi with the third wave of prizes from your lucky 3 numbers. 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For the first number, we have 9. The second number is 0. And the third number is 7. Again, tonight's 3D Lotto winning numbers are 9, 0, and 7 in exact order. May swerteng dala kaya yung 2 numbers sa ticket ninyo? 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Lotto fans, 4,000 pesos per 10 peso play ang panalo pag nagmatch yung 2 numbers nyo sa 2D Lotto winning combination in exact order. And if you win via Darambulito System Play, 2,000 pesos ang may uuwi ninyo. To all of our Lotto winners, may 1 year kayo to claim your prizes. And here's the result of our 2D Lotto draw. The first number is 6. And the second number is 29. Recapping our 2D Lotto winning numbers for the 9 p.m. draw, we have 6. And 29 in exact order.

because if there be, if there's been a shortage, it also can be dependent on the enrollment for school year 2026-2027. Okay, kung haon man nila ang

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Okay, how many are?

756. Ang Radyo Bagting is maintained by the following personnel duly licensed by the National Telecommunications Commission. First Class Radio Telephone Operator Edwin Almindral Alcuriza with license number 96-1PX-17131. 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